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1: I'm here in silence in the night. I'm losing battles with a voice that I can fight. These streets are far from black and white.

0: push me, and then just touch me, till I can get my satisfaction.
1: Push me, and then just touch me, till I can get my satisfaction. Satisfaction. Satisfaction. 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